0: 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Information régionale, la meilleure musique, une radio à votre écoute, une radio pour vous. C'est Yella, le son de la Mingani.
1: 1 a.m. I'm busking for some change. Just enough to get from place to place. I haven't paid my rent, but I like traveling anyway. Hit the road late night yesterday. Engine light been flickering all night. The noise this truck is making don't sound right. 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

0: du système solaire à la Terre, de la Terre à la côte nord, de la côte nord à la Mingani, CILE 95.1 97.7, une radio sur le bord du fleuve, vous informant des nouvelles locales, sans oublier notre style musical. 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
1: It's a little after midnight, there's a couple in the corner, and I wonder what he said because she's crying. And I guess they won't remember when they wake up in the morning with a headache from the whiskey and the wine. I know that I've said things I regret when I'm sober, 'cause we always hurt the ones we love the most. I messed up and I know it, if I hurt you, girl, I'm sorry, but it's good to see the girl I used to know.

your cigarette break. It's like 10,000 spoons when all you need is a knife. It's meeting the man of my dreams and then meeting his beautiful wife. And isn't it ironic?